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2: South Plains weather forecast. The temperatures overnight through morning will be dropping into the upper 60s. Still a chance for a thundershower at 10% on Friday evening. Saturday temperatures at 95 degrees, mostly sunny sky, and then temperatures drop back in the lower 70s. And on Sunday, a high temperature near 103 degrees. The weather is brought to you by Sonic and the Sonic Refreshers. From the KMAX Storm Team, I'm meteorologist Ron Roberts.
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0: 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Don't be a doughhead. Doughheads in the news every day. James Raby in the morning. Awesome 98. Lubbock's greatest hits of the 80s and 90s.
1: What do you do when someone tries...

is to steal your seats at a concert and then calls you privileged. Hey, it's James Raby in the morning. I'll tell you what you do. You moan about it. 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

0: Top Plains weather forecast. The temperatures overnight through morning will be dropping into the upper 60s. Silly chance for a thundershower at 10% on Friday evening. Saturday temperatures at 95 degrees, mostly sunny sky, and then temperatures drop back in the lower 70s. And on Sunday, a high temperature near 103 degrees. The weather is brought to you by Sonic and the Sonic Refreshers. From the KMAX Storm Team, I'm meteorologist Ron Roberts.
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0: 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Kick you up you need. James Raby in the morning. Awesome 98. Lubbock's greatest hits of the 80s and 90s.
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2: Top Plains weather forecast is temperatures overnight through morning will be dropping into the upper 60s. Silly chance for a thundershower at 10% on Friday evening. Saturday temperatures at 95 degrees, mostly sunny sky, and then temperatures drop back in the lower 70s. And on Sunday, a high temperature near 103 degrees. The weather is brought to you by Sonic and the Sonic Refreshers. From the KMAX Storm Team, meteorologist Ron Roberts.
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2: South Plains weather forecast. The temperatures overnight through morning will be dropping into the upper 60s. Silly chance for a thundershower at 10% on Friday evening. Saturday temperatures at 95 degrees, a mostly sunny sky, and then temperatures drop back in the lower 70s. And on Sunday, a high temperature near 103 degrees. The weather is brought to you by Sonic and the Sonic Refreshers from the KMAX Storm Team. Meteorologist Ron Roberts.
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1: 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James Raby in the morning. Awesome 98. Lubbock's greatest hits of the 80s and 90s.
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1: South Plains weather forecast. Its temperatures overnight through morning will be dropping into the upper 60s. Silly chance for a thundershower, 10% on Friday evening. Saturday temperatures at 95 degrees, a mostly sunny sky, and then temperatures drop back in the lower 70s. And on Sunday, a high temperature near 103 degrees. The weather is brought to you by Sonic and the Sonic Refreshers from the KMAX Storm Team. I'm meteorologist Ron Roberts.
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0: As always, a social media trend is dangerous. And the people doing it don't know how dangerous it is. You got a 15-year-old girl fighting for her life because she did the Benadryl challenge. What's the Benadryl challenge? You can imagine. People take large amounts of Benadryl, over-the-counter allergy medicine, right? In an attempt to get high or to hallucinate. She's in the ICU now. Her name is Leah Presson. She's in the ICU. Her family says doctors have found no brain activity. It's heartbreaking because it's so incredibly preventable. So I know, you and I both know that just because it's online doesn't mean it's safe to do. Just because it's trending doesn't mean it's safe to do. Just because other people are doing it doesn't mean you should do it. You and I know this. Benadryl is medicine, right? Taking too much can be deadly. And we did all kinds of horrible, dangerous stuff back in the day. And some of the stuff, yeah, people are still doing. God love them. But straight up, trying to get high off Benadryl? Man, talk to the kids around you, okay?
1: Lubbock's great.

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3: Your Lubbock South Plains weather forecast with temperatures this afternoon on this Monday at 99 degrees under a mostly sunny sky. Clear sky tonight, low temperatures in the lower 70s. It's going to be a nice evening. On Tuesday, 101 degrees under a sunny sky with temperatures by Wednesday near 100. 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

0: I found a place Velveeta should never be. Hey, it's James Raby in the morning. Thanks for listening. We begin Monday Moans around 7:15. A bunch are already coming in, so please chat yours on our app. This is just something I came across. I'm not even sure where it was. Oh, the newspaper, newspapers.com put this up on Instagram. Velveeta fudge. Chopped pecans, Velveeta, margarine, powdered sugar, 2 pounds of powdered sugar, cocoa, and a teaspoon vanilla. 2 pounds of powdered sugar. You toast the pecans in a 350-degree oven on a cookie sheet until they start turning brown. Aren't pecans already brown? Butter a 9-inch by 13-inch pan. Melt the Velveeta and the margarine in a double boiler. For those of you listening that don't know, that's a thing inside a pan, water underneath, heat on top. Mix the sugar and the cocoa in a bowl. Add the melted cheese mixture. When it's mixed, add the vanilla and pecans. Pour into buttered pan and place in refrigerator to cool. If you want this recipe again, it's on my Facebook page, James Raby in the Morning. And please, if you make it, you have to get back to me and let me know, does this taste great or as awful as it sounds?
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2: It is as simple as tippity tip, tip, tap. And you got your Monday moaning like Mary, who said this on Threads. I'm so glad school's finally over for my son. He's always complaining about the lunch cooler he had to take to school. It was his brother's and is still good. So we keep using it because, of course, you do. That's smart. That's good. That's the way it should be. I told him he shouldn't complain because my mother reused liquor store brown bags for our lunches. She didn't cut them. So when we reached into the bag for lunch, it was like putting on opera

0: Interesting. Right? It's almost as though they don't see the mirror they're talking into. And finally, Alligator says, this happened last month, but it just came up again this weekend, so I'm moaning about it publicly. I grounded my son after he got kicked out of chemistry class, and my husband thinks I'm making a huge deal out of it. He's a sophomore. He was paired with a girl for a lab. He apparently talked trash about her before, calling her ugly and saying, she smells like feces to his friends. Hey, kudos that he knows the word. That's a big plus as a sophomore. During the lab, he was standing so far from her, he couldn't even help. When the teacher said, come on, move closer, he flat out refused, saying, she stinks. He got kicked out for not complying. I took his phone for not listening to the teacher, for publicly shaming this girl in front of everyone. And yes, I've met her, and it's true. She doesn't smell the best, but that doesn't change anything. Now my son and my husband both think I'm totally overreacting, and they just brought it up again this past weekend. You know the worst part of this? It sucks to find out your son is a bully and probably learned it from his dad. What's the difference between 2005 and 2026 when it comes to incoming calls? I'll tell you in two songs.
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6: 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Wild West Harley-Davidson, 5702 58th Street in Lubbock.

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0: Hey, good morning. Thanks for hanging out with me. My name is James Raby. Anytime something bugs you and you're in the service industry, I got your back. Let's get it on the air. Chat it on our app. You don't have our app? Oh, for crying out loud. Download it. It's 2026 already. Amanda in the 337 says, my Monday moan is people who order online, show up 5 minutes later, and act like we betrayed them because their food's not ready. The app gives you a ready time. Believe it. Chris in the 507, I work retail. My Monday moan is customers who ask where something is, then start walking away while I'm answering. Yeah, that would be annoying. But wait. Then they come back annoyed because they couldn't find it. Well, how are you going to find it if they didn't? Yeah. Hey, Chris, I'm with you. I'm with you. I wouldn't cuss or hit you. Brandon in the 806, I work at a restaurant. My Monday moan is people who say, we're in a hurry. After sitting down with 8 people, 3 separate checks, 4 modifications per order. I don't think you're in a hurry. Well, you didn't plan well if you are. Tasha in the 701 wraps up our customer service Monday moans. My Monday moan is customers who hit no tip on a huge takeout order, then expect us to check every sauce, every side, every substitution, and bring it to their car in the rain. You don't have to tip, but don't act like you ordered white glove service. Okay. You know, you're in the service industry. I respect you. It's mad work. But shouldn't you check to make sure that the order's correct before it goes out? I'm just asking. Coming up, a social media challenge, an over-the-counter medicine, and a 15-year-old now in ICU has me asking, what did your kid show you online, or maybe not even online, that made you say, absolutely not? That's coming up around 8:15.
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2: When you finally find your thing, you want the whole world to know about that thing. 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Canva, the thing that makes anything a thing.

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doubling up on a rabies shot because kids are doing something with Benadryl that is just absolutely cuckoo for Cocoa Puffs, and you got to know about it. But it makes me ask, what did your kid show you online that made you say, huh, no way, that's two songs away?

0: I know, right? Oh, that's so dangerous. But they don't know. Should they? Well, maybe they should. But, you know, you got to talk to them. So my question, what did your kid show you online or maybe before online that made you say no? So many answers. Linda in the 701, my granddaughter showed me a video where kids were putting hot glue on their skin to make fake scars. No. Mike in the 970, my son showed me people jumping off roofs into snowbanks. I grew up in Colorado, so I know exactly how that ends. You don't know what's under that snow. Could be powder. Could be patio furniture. I once had an intern take part in a party at some apartment complexes. And it was nighttime. And the bit was they started in the hallway of the apartment, ran straight through the apartment, through the patio doors, off the balcony, into the snow. They were second level, but the snow banks were so high, they basically just jumped onto a snowbank and slid down. Angela in the 507. My daughter showed me a get ready for me or get ready with me video from a girl her age where she was using retinol and all these anti-aging products. She's 12. Yeah, no, I said no. Dave in the 806, before online existed, my kid and his friends watched some wrestling and tried to build a ring in the garage with bungee cords. I came home to four boys planning turnbuckle moves next to my table saw. Nope. Lighting aerosol cans on fire? Rob's got a story to tell coming up in two songs.
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0: There's a thing you got to watch out for. Kids are doing something called the Benadryl Challenge, and they don't know how bad it can be for you because they're trying to get high or hallucinate. And there's actually a kid that's in the hospital with no brain activity because of it. So I asked you, what'd you say? No way to. Rob in the 680, my son showed me a guy lighting aerosol cans on fire like a flamethrower. I grew up in the 80s, so I've seen enough idiots do that in person. I told him, that's not new. That's just recycled dumb. How about car surfing? Coming up in two songs.
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0: Looking for more bang to your Independence Day weekend? 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

a video of people car surfing, says Chris in the 509, standing on the outside of a moving car. I turned into my father instantly and said, no way. Why not? You see this limp I have? That's because I did car surfing.

your kids show you online or maybe pre-online that made you say, no way? And as a bonus, I got a story for you about how I helped break a kid's collarbone once. Good morning. It's James Raby in the morning. And Tom says, when my boys were little, pre-internet, they saw a movie where someone jumped off a roof into bushes like it was nothing. I overhear him in the backyard discussing which part of the garage roof would be the safest. I said, no, there is no safe part of the roof. Denise in the 509, before TikTok, my oldest watched Jackass, the TV show, and thought shopping carts looked like fun things for stunts. Yeah, of course I shut it down. Okay, well, you know, if you...

0: Go to my YouTube channel, James Raby on YouTube. There's a video of former stunt we did with a bunch of interns, and our intern broke his collarbone. The shopping cart was being pushed by a guy just fresh out of the Navy, big, bulky dude. And he pushed the cart up against a, he was running through a parking lot, up to a curb. The intern flew out of the cart, and we were taking bets on how far he'd go, you know? Well, he didn't wear any pads like he was supposed to. He didn't wear a helmet like he was supposed to, and he broke his collarbone, and they're no longer allowed to do stunts at that radio station. And it's my fault. And you know what? I think we got an Evel Knievel here. Kid who wanted to jump his bike over every garbage can in the block, but Brian says his dad said, no way, and moved the garbage cans, because you know the kids were going to try it, even though dad said no. Hey, good morning. You're listening to James Raby in the morning.
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It's only been 3 hours and the show's over already. That's how it goes. 6 to 9 a.m. every single weekday morning. Ending up the James Raby in the Morning Show with my brother-in-law's joke of the day from my brother-in-law Roger in Fort Collins. It's ridiculous that men wear jackets to formal occasions. Well, women can

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1: How you doing, friend? 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
1: Well, for the first time in 70 years, kids and teenagers in South Carolina can legally play pinball. It was one of those things that was on the books, but they just never turned it off. So, yay. 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
1: 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If you're getting a little hungry, well, it's...

If you're getting a little hungry, well, it's not far from lunchtime. What's for lunch today? You got to go with salad and chicken, especially after a weekend.

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0: Today we're diving deep into heat of the moment. Back in the hair metal days, it wasn't really the thing to apologize, but the songwriters for this song say, yeah, it's all about an apology, saying, I messed up, please forgive me. Plus, it had the most massively cool album art. It's your Deep Dive

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1: There's no reason to say it when the sound of chrome, steel, and a legendary V-twin says it for you. 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

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It's the Doughheads in the News Report, the craziest, dumbest people making headlines so you can feel a little smarter about your own day.

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1: Hope you had a really nice Father's Day yesterday. I remember when my dad, I caught him eating ice cream in the middle of the night. This is a true story. He was a vanilla ice cream addict. He handled it very well, because I certainly wasn't allowed to do it. More on that coming up in 2 minutes.

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1: Yesterday, we got to remember dear old dad or celebrate with him. I remembered my dad. He's been gone a really long time. He died when I was very, very young. But anyway, I do remember one of the memories I hang on to. I caught him eating vanilla ice cream in the middle of the night, which I wasn't allowed to do. So instead of, you know, making an excuse, he also dished me out some vanilla ice cream and we ate it together.

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2: Your Lubbock South Plains weather forecast with temperatures this afternoon on this Monday at 99 degrees under a mostly sunny sky. Clear sky tonight, low temperatures in the lower 70s. It's going to be a nice evening. On Tuesday, 101 degrees under a sunny sky, with temperatures by Wednesday near 100. The weather is brought to you by Sonic and the Sonic Refreshers for the K-Max Term Team. I'm meteorologist Ron Roberts.
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We'll talk about that. Plus, I had a lot of fun over the weekend. A great event, jet ski racing. And I'll tell you all about it coming up in just a bit.

Lubbock's greatest hits of the 80s, 90s, and more. We're Awesome 98 and in the air tonight. Phil Collins there, kicking off your 2 o'clock hour and my show today. Everybody, Landon King along with you. Coming up, we'll get a weather update, see how the rest of your week's going to turn out. Also,

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We're on Awesome 98 with Pat Benatar there. Hey, guys, my name is Landon King, and by the way, head to awesome98.com. Three quick things. Nick just posted an article, Texas Tech reveals the 2026 Jones Stadium game theme, so you can start getting your wardrobe ready. Also, Summer Sizzle is happening. This is your chance to win a $500 Visa gift card. And then, of course, right next to that on the page, half off in the Hub, you can get some great deals,

Lubbock's greatest hits of the 80s, 90s, and more. We're Awesome 98, Huey Lewis in the News, The Power of Love from the Back to the Future soundtrack there. Everybody, Landon King with you. And by the way, you can see more about this event that we did over the weekend at awesome98.com and on your Awesome app. But Buffalo Springs Lake, where I've talked many times, I live out there, and we had a huge event. First time ever in Lubbock, they did jet ski racing, and it was 5 to 7 times even better than I thought it was going to be. It was so cool, and I actually got up there. They always have me doing announcing and stuff, obviously, because of my job. And this year, I didn't really do any announcing, but I represented the village because I'm an alderman for the village of Buffalo Springs Lake, and it was really cool. And when I was standing there, Greg, the lake manager, was like, hey, make sure you're standing in the right spot, you know, make sure that you're facing that tent. I didn't know CBS Sports was out there, and they actually filmed, well, I guess we were live on CBS Sports, but they

0: broadcast the whole thing, and they filmed us welcoming everybody and all that. It was really, really cool. Had a guitar player, Darren Welch, did the national anthem for us. It was really cool. But again, these things fly across the water. I mean, it's insane how quick they are. I mean, 70 to 90 miles an hour on the water, going around the buoys. It was so cool. But either way, congratulations and thank you to all the folks out at Buffalo Springs Lake, and of course all of you guys who came out for Father's Day Sunday, and of course over the weekend. It was a lot of fun. The next event is going to be the Buffalo Fireworks, and that's July 3rd. And of course, Awesome 98 will have the patriotic music to go along with the show.
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We're Awesome 98, Joan Jett and the Blackhearts there. Hey, guys, Landon King with you. And by the way, I saw that Netflix is turning the game Simon Says into a game show. And I don't care what Simon says. 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

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We're Awesome 98, Suzanne Vega and Tom's Diner there. 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
7: New Lubbock South Plains weather forecast with temperatures this afternoon on this Monday at 99 degrees under a mostly sunny sky. Clear sky tonight, low temperatures in the lower 70s. It's going to be a nice evening. On Tuesday, 101 degrees under a sunny sky with temperatures by Wednesday near 100. The weather is brought to you by Sonic and the Sonic Refreshers with the KMAX Term Team. I'm meteorologist Ron Roberts.
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11: Ah, yes. Happy Monday, everybody. Back from a hot weekend. We're going to talk more about that here in just a bit because it is now officially summer, as yesterday was the first day of summer. So, again, more on that. Plus, speaking of the weather, a weather update from Ron Roberts here in a bit. We're going to talk to Billy Joel. We're going to talk to Lionel Richie. We're going to talk to, let's see, what do I have here? Oh, Minute Work on tap. Otherwise, my name is Landon King, and a very happy Monday to you all.

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Lubbock's greatest hits of the 80s, 90s, and more. We're Awesome 98, Dee Snider and Twisted Sister there. For your Monday work day. Hey, guys, Landon King with you. And coming up, yesterday was the first day of summer.

0: Rock's greatest hits of the 80s, 90s, and more. We're Awesome 98, Billy Joel and My Life, the theme song to the television show. Of course, I like to mention this a lot, that introduced us all to the talents of Tom Hanks. That's right, the show was called Bosom Buddies, if you recall. Anyway, Landon King, very glad to be along with you. And you know, today, we're currently sitting in summer. That's right, because yesterday was the first day.
1: Summer, officially.
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17: In summer.
0: Yes, it is officially summer, and in case you weren't aware, which I know some people weren't. By the way, I'm showing 93 degrees here at 82nd and Quaker at the Awesome 98 Studios. But you know, over the weekend we were in the triple digits, firmly into the triple digits. And in case you didn't know, summer officially begins with the summer solstice, which occurs when the Earth's north pole is tilted closest to the sun during its yearly trip around the sun. Now, this gives the northern hemisphere its longest day and shortest night of the year. In 2026, the summer solstice occurred on June 21st, marking the official start of astronomical summer. While many people think summer begins when school lets out or when temperatures start getting hotter, they use the solstice, astronomers do, because it's based on the Earth's position in space. So, anyway, after the solstice, daylight hours are going to gradually begin to shorten, even though some of the hottest weather of the year is still ahead of us, believe it or not. But that's because the land and the oceans continue absorbing and releasing heat, creating the warm summer temperatures we associate with the season. So now, in case you didn't know, that's why yesterday, the 21st, was the first day of summer in 2026. And we definitely felt it. I'll tell you, we were out there at Buffalo Lake doing the jet ski races, and even in the shade, even with a wet towel around your neck, it didn't matter. It was so hot. But we still had a great time. You know what helps? Coors Light.
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Lubbock's greatest hits of the 80s, 90s, and more. We're Awesome 98 and one from Donna Summer. She works hard for the money. Hey, everybody, Landon King with you. And by the way, sad news. I saw at awesome98.com. Clive Davis, the music industry legend who signed Janis Joplin and Bruce Springsteen and so many more. Clive Davis has passed away. A huge loss.

0: Lubbock's greatest hits of the 80s, 90s, and more. We're Awesome 98 with child prodigy Steve Winwood and Higher Love there. Hey, it's time now for another edition of Landon's Random Facts, brought to you by Wild West Harley-Davidson. And this is a quick one. Ernest Hemingway set a world record for fishing in 1938. He caught 7 marlins in one day.
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4: New Lubbock South Plains weather forecast with temperatures this afternoon on this Monday at 99 degrees under a mostly sunny sky. Clear sky tonight, low temperatures in the lower 70s. It's going to be a nice evening. On Tuesday, 101 degrees under a sunny sky with temperatures by Wednesday near 100. The weather is brought to you by Sonic and the Sonic Refreshers from the KMAX Storm Team. I'm meteorologist Ron Roberts.
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15: Yes, happy Monday, everybody. Kicking off a new work week. It's not so bad. We got some great tunes here to get you through this final hour of the workday. My name is Landon King. I'll be your host. And coming up here in just a bit, more of Landon's Random Facts. We'll get a weather update from Ron Roberts. Also, here in just a bit, a music industry legend has passed away. The great Clive Davis has died at the age of 94. And we'll recount some of his highlights and my opinion

Lights, and my opinion, his very best song that he was a part of the creation of. We'll discuss that. Also, Paula Abdul will hear from Aerosmith and the Thompson Twins now, who were not even related, much less twins.

Lubbock's greatest hits of the 80s, 90s, and more. We're Awesome 98, and one from Gloria Gaynor, the ultimate girl power anthem, and I Will Survive. 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

Music's greatest hits of the 80s, 90s, and more. We're Awesome 98, Aerosmith, and Crazy for your Monday work day. Everybody, Landon King with you, and coming up, we're going to discuss the life and legacy of the great Clive Davis. He has died at the age of 94. Matter of fact, Clive Davis was on American Idol and sat next to Paula Abdul as a guest judge. And there's nobody better to judge music than Clive Davis, in my personal opinion.

0: greatest hits of the 80s, 90s, and more. We're Awesome 98, and one from Paula Abdul and Straight Up there for your Monday workday. Hey, guys, Landon King, very glad to be along with you. And by the way, you probably recognize this song.
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0: There you go. Simon and Garfunkel, Bridge Over Troubled Water, a song that, in my opinion, is one of the greatest songs ever written and ever recorded. It's absolutely perfect. It's such a great song. And as a matter of fact, the guy who would agree with me is a fella named Clive Davis. Clive Davis said, as far as all the records he's ever produced, Bridge Over Troubled Water was his favorite. Now, if you haven't heard, Clive Davis has passed away. Clive Davis, the music industry, has lost one of the most influential figures. And again, that's record executive Clive Davis. He died at the age of 94 over a remarkable career spanning more than, what, I guess, six decades? He helped shape the sound of the music we know today, and he earned a reputation as the man with the golden ear. And, of course, he was originally trained as a lawyer, so he was a smart guy. But Davis rose to become president of Columbia Records before founding Arista Records and later J Records. But along the way, he discovered, signed, or helped guide the careers of some of the biggest names in music, including, you know, there was Whitney Houston, Bruce Springsteen, Santana, Alicia Keys, Barry Manilow, and so a bunch of others. But Davis won 5 Grammy Awards. He was inducted to the Rock and Roll Hall of Fame. And he's been active in the music business, and he was well into his 90s. And his vision helped launch careers and, you know, revive legends that had kind of faded away and shaped generations of popular music. But today, artists and fans around the world remembering Clive Davis, not just as a music executive, but as a man whose instincts and passion helped, you know, create some of our favorite music ever. So, again, RIP to Clive Davis. He's passed at the age of 94. Read the full story and even get some reactions from some other musicians at awesome98.com and on your Awesome app.
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Hey, everybody, Landon King with you. And in case you missed it, the Obama Presidential Library opened in Chicago. 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

0: New Lubbock Southplains weather forecast with temperatures this afternoon on this Monday at 99 degrees under a mostly sunny sky. Clear sky tonight, low temperatures in the lower 70s. It's going to be a nice evening. On Tuesday, 101 degrees under a sunny sky with temperatures by Wednesday near 100. The weather is brought to you by Sonic and the Sonic Refreshers from the KMAX Storm Team. I'm meteorologist Ron Roberts.
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14: Yes, happy National Kissing Day to all of you. Make sure you kiss somebody you know. Not a stranger. That's how you wind up with something on your lip. But either way, good luck out there on National Kissing Day. My name is Landon King, and coming up here in just a little bit, something interesting happened at the World Cup. And it includes the city of Houston and what they showed on television. And it's actually related to something that I have has always bugged me about a movie that's about Lubbock. And we'll talk more about that here in just a little bit. Also, we're going to hear from Lynyrd Skynyrd, Pat Benatar, and Billy Joel now.

greatest hits of the 80s, 90s, and more. We're Awesome 98 with Third Eye Blind there. And it's time now for another edition of Landon's Random Facts, brought to you by Wild West Harley-Davidson, like this one. The Wright brothers promised they'd never fly together, so at least one would continue their work in the event of a fatal crash. There was one exception. In 1910, they shared a six-minute flight near Dayton, Ohio, with Orville piloting and Wilbert as the passenger.

Lubbock's greatest hits of the 80s, 90s, and more. We're Awesome 98 with Pat Benatar there. Everybody, Landon King with you. And by the way, did you see over the weekend, golfer Joaquin Neiman was penalized 2 strokes for throwing

0: Talk's greatest hits of the 80s, 90s, and more. We're Awesome 98 and one from the 70s. Leonard Skinner in Sweet Home Alabama there. Hey, guys, Landon King with you. And, of course, we're covering all of the action of the World Cup at awesome98.com and on your Awesome app. You can see that, by the way, in case you didn't know, a lot of excitement for the USA at the World Cup game against Australia on Friday. And here's what happened.
1: Balligan has a step on Cercotti. Balligan to the byline. Balligan into the middle. It's the United States once again on the board early. It's 1-0 U.S. Robinson fizzing it back. Serginho Des blocked. Still in. Might be two. Is two. And the building shakes in Seattle. And the United States will know for sure they are marching on to the knockout round of this FIFA World Cup.
0: Yeah, so again, big win for the USA in the World Cup game against Australia. And by the way, that brings up something kind of interesting here, because it would be an unbelievable sight to see the beautiful Houston Mountains. Unbelievable, because Houston is around 50 feet above sea level and is among the flattest major metropolitan areas in the U.S. The BBC hosted a World Cup studio show last week, shortly after a match at Houston Stadium. The show had an AI-generated image of Houston's skyline in the background, which was mostly accurate, except one big thing. The left side had rolling foothills and mountains, which don't exist in Houston. Not surprisingly, didn't take long for the locals to notice, and it immediately went viral. Some of the best reactions were, I wonder if the weather is cooler in the Houston mountains. And also, they should do this. Just build some mountains. Good for tourism. How about the BBC added some much-needed mountains to the Houston skyline? Not bad. Not bad at all. And finally, the Houston mountains are actually gorgeous this time of year. And you may remember, when the movie The Buddy Holly Story came out, starring Gary Busey, there's a famous scene where he's in Lubbock at the bus station. And right behind the bus station, huge mountains. There's a whole mountain range behind him. And every time I see that movie, I get mad at that one scene, because Lubbock obviously famously flat, in case you didn't know. But yes, the BBC must have thought the Houston skyline was as bland as British food. So for their World Cup backdrop, they added mountains to downtown Houston. And now, a message from the Houston Tourism Bureau.
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2: 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We'll see you there this winter. 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

Lubbock's greatest hits of the 80s, 90s, and more. We're Awesome 98, Prince, and When Doves Cry for your drive home today. Hey, everyone, Landon King with you. And by the way, Chrissy wrote a very insightful and interesting article at awesome98.com. It's also on the Awesome app. The article titled, The Richest Person in Lubbock Isn't Who You Think. And it's pretty good. Go check it out. Are you the richest person in Lubbock?

Lubbock's greatest hits of the 80s, 90s, and more. We're Awesome 98 with Elton John there. Hey, everybody, Landon King along with you, and I want you to listen closely. Right there. Did you hear that piano sound? Didn't you hear Sting laugh? That's because when they were recording this song, Sting accidentally sat on the piano, and it picked it up, and they just left it in the song. I think it was a good idea.

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4: It's out Plains weather forecast with temperatures after a day of temperature readings of 99 degrees in the Lubbock South Plains area. The temperatures will drop overnight tonight near 72 degrees and then 101 degree temperatures expected by Tuesday afternoon. Plentiful sunshine will continue to keep hot weather conditions across the region, and on top of that, dry weather conditions as well. Weather is brought to you by Sonic and the Sonic Refreshers. From the KMAX Storm Team, I'm meteorologist Ron Roberts.
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Lubbock's greatest hits of the 80s, 90s, and more. We're Awesome 98. Madonna kicking off your 6 o'clock hour. Hey, folks, Landon King with you, and on the way, Rick James, Berlin, Robert Palmer now, and coming up, George Lucas is going to be doing some voice acting. That's right. I'll tell you how. Coming up.

Starbucks greatest hits of the 80s, 90s, and more. We're Awesome 98 and one from Rick James and Super Freak there. Hey, guys, Landon King with you. And by the way, did you see that some Argentine soccer fans biked nearly 11,000 miles over 9 months?

0: Lubbock's greatest hits of the 80s, 90s, and more. We're Awesome 98, and one from Stevie Wonder from his cornrow days. That's right. You may remember he had the cornrows with the little beads at the end of all of them. That was the Stevie Wonder look of the 80s. Anyway, my name is Landon King, and by the way, if you're a fellow nerd out there, this is probably big news to you. Oh, that famous music. Star Wars. When you think of Star Wars, you may think of George Lucas, love him or hate him. But George Lucas is coming out of retirement, and it's not for Star Wars. No, it's for Minions. That's right. He's voicing a character in the upcoming movie, Minions and Monsters. It's not clear if he'll be a human character, if he'll be a monster, or one of the Minions. But the studio behind the Despicable Me movies cast George after he met their CEO and told him he was such a fan of the Minions, and George might not be done with the franchise. The CEO says George is already talking about a role he wants to do in the next movie. So there you go. Something to look out for if you're a Star Wars nerd like me.
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0: Lubbock's greatest hits of the 80s, 90s, and more. We're Awesome 98, The Barge and Rhythm of the Night. Closing out my show today, friends. That'll do it for me. Landon King gone for another one, but God willing, I'll see you back here tomorrow afternoon at 2, and I'm looking forward to that. As always, to all of our servicemen and women out there, all of our veterans and emergency personnel, thank you so much for what you have done and what you're currently doing. God bless you. And to everyone else, remember, whatever you are, be a good one.
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